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0: 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It's 3706 Esther Street, 3706 Esther. Right off of Pasadena, we have a 61-year-old male who is altered. Possible stroke.
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1: I copy, it's 1-822 Bennett Avenue, 1-822 Bennett. Right off of Franklin, you have a 20-ish-year-old biracial male passed out on his desk. 76 is en route from Hurley. He's shirtless and wearing black pants.

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0: 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Staff advised, no need.
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0: This is the Elmcrest Apartments, 1520 Cedarwood. 1520 Cedarwood, Apartment 319, again 319, right off of Elms and Pearson. And that's it.

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1: Hurley.
0: I copy this to jail 1002 South Saginaw. For a 32-year-old male in a seizure, they're advising to use the exit of the garage because the front entrance is still broken. E-76 is en route from downtown.
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0: 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I see you just arrived on scene and they're canceling you.
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1: Copy, en route. Pager was not operating during that here off the walkie, but pager was not working.
0: I copy. Flint City Bravo 166 E16 is en route with you from Crenna and Graham.

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0: 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Right off of Miller. An 18-year-old male, chest pain and abdominal pain.
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0: 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Stage for PD. 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Stage for PD in the area, South Saginaw and East Parkwood. Looks like it's going to be for a male subject. Possible for a psych.
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0: 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He's at Saginaw and Booter. 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It's going to be a few streets south of the original intersection.

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0: Flint, sir. I copy CP on scene at 4914 Birchcrest, 4914 Birchcrest. 81-year-old female with blood pressure issues.
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0: 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It's a 69-year-old female fall, needs help up.

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MMR Bravo 82, Tier 2, City. Whittier Street, police are on scene, requesting an EMAS statement. Everybody's there.

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0: And 15 Richfield for the call in the area.

East Lake and Blueberry Lane, East Lake Road and Blueberry Lane in Forest Township. Have a PI. It's a motorcycle. It's like a wiped out. Have a male, barely breathing, 56 years old. You'll be with E37. Happy, you'll be with E37 from Hill and 20. Great.

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0: 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We're here and everyone's saying that they didn't call.
1: Affirm, I have a number. I'll give them a call back. Bravo 168, you should be looking for a Gary Adams.
0: Gary Adams?
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0: I copy. It's at 3269 Herrick Avenue. 3269 Herrick. It's like it's right off of. They advise it's right off of Banner. I sent it.
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0: 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I see you're pulling on at about a mile. Fire department on scene advising priority one patient has severe head trauma.
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0: I copy. 1387 Wells Street, 1387 Wells, right in between Greenlee and Morrison. I sent it.
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0: I copy, ma'am. It's 773 East Holbrook. 773 East Holbrook, right off of Saginaw. You have a 53-year-old male chest pain.
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0: I copy. 1509 Vermila. 1509 Vermila. Right off of Atherton. You have a 7-year-old male. And looks like it might be heat exposure. He's changing color.
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0: I copy, it's 1408 Berry Lane, 1408 Blackberry, right off of Hargat. Sent it.

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1: 805, London in Vienna.
0: It's at Maple Run Mobile Home Park. Aspen Lane, lot number 83. It's going to be right off of Wilson Road in Neff. It's a 26-year-old female actively giving birth.
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0: It's going to be Eagle Ridge, 6201 Eagle Ridge. It's apartment 204, right off of Russell and Selby. I have a 10-day-old neonatal female, trouble breathing.
1: I don't know.

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1: North Stewart.
0: It's going to be at the flat lot at Saginaw and Kersley. Stage for PD in the area. We have U of M en route.
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0: Patriot Alpha 196. Is there any need for PD?
1: Negative. Patient has dementia. Her son arrived on the scene. It's going to be a refusal. We're just getting permission and signatures.
0: I copy. No need for PD.

It's at Kersley Manor Apartments, 814 East Kersley, 814 East Kersley. It's apartment 108. It's going to be right off of Crapo. 77-year-old female in the lobby. Chest pain. Oh.

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1: Jordan Stanley.
0: I copy. It's 1023 LaPorte, 1023 LaPorte. 60-year-old, female, not breathing. E37's around with you from downtown. The caller hung up on us. We have no further.
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1: 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It's at Lockwood Apartments, 2173 South Center, 2173 South Center, apartment 244, right off of Farley. I sent it.
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0: 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I have a living cop. Your patient's waiting out front, sitting in the stairwell.
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1: Hi, Christy. It's 418 Bella Vista. 418 Bella Vista. Right off of Ferry. 21-year-old male in a seizure.
0: Copy. We'll be in route.
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3: 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I have a 56-year-old female with chest pain and troubling.
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0: license 1447 Winfield Drive, 1447 Winfield, right off of Crenna. I sent it.
1: Alpha 804, copy.
2: 314.
0: 314.
2: 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Is there a door code?

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1: Attention, Minister Alpha 743.
0: Minister Alpha 743.
1: Clear down there, since that phone giver.
0: I copy it to the Pines of Goodrich. 8111 South State, 8111 South State, apartment 4, right off of Eagle. I think it was 79-year-old female. Correction, I sent it.
1: Yeah, I don't know.

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1: Thornton-Lapeer.
0: I copy, ma'am. It's 1049 West Parkwood, 1049 West Parkwood, right off of Fenton. I sent it.
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0: My copy is 1309 Donaldson Street, 1309 Donaldson, right off of Flushing. I sent it.
1: Copy that, in route.

0: Pedro of 190, that's for a pedestrian VI in the city of Flint.
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0: That's Saginaw Alley and Atherton, Saginaw Alley and Atherton. A vehicle versus a bicycle. Still working on getting further unknown description right now.
1: Copy, en route.

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1: Okay, I still had you tied up on the last call, so I was checking you're clear from Hamilton Avenue at New Paths.
0: Pretty firm. We have a walk-up down the street, though.
1: Okay, it's probably the pedestrian PI or somebody that was possibly hurt on a bicycle. Pager Alpha 186 is pulling up right now.
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0: 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She's intoxicated.
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0: Kevin Rome.

0: Patriot Bravo 323 for Tier 2 in Flynn Township. I copy. It's going to be right across the street from Sunoco. 3265 Miller Road, 3265 Miller Road. It's going to be at Teriyaki Madness. CPD on scene. They have a male with assault injuries.
1: Copy that. We'll be en route.
0: Happy.

0: Patriot Bravo 307 for Tier 1 in the city of Flint. Delaware at the New Life Church. In the parking lot, you have a 66-year-old female who passed out.
1: Copy, and roll.
0: Looks like she's now awake. She is having trouble breathing.
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1: 749, I apologize. Can you try again? 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
0: You're south of Maine for the 2-3 in Otisville.
1: I copy 10209 North Irish, 10209 North Irish, right off the Dodge. I sense it.
0: Captain Roll.

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0: 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Lieutenant.
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0: It's going to be at Pineview, 801 Teresa Drive, 801 Teresa, right off of Coldwater. A one-year-old male, altered.
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0: 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Copy is at the Grambling Crossing Mobile Home Park. 202 Quail Lane, 202 Quail, right off of Embry and Fox Chase. You have a 5-year-old male, asthma attack, trouble breathing. 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
0: I copy 5433 Van Slyke. 5433 Van Slyke. CPD on scene is gonna be for psych. You're clear to enter.
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0: 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It's 5003 Half a Day Court in Indian Hills Mobile Home Park, right off of Genesee. You're checking on a 19-year-old male who just took two mushrooms.
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0: It's going to be a Fisherman's Cove, 4468 Jelaine, 4468 Jenna. 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

0: 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Mm-hmm. 2230-2230 Highfield Avenue, across the Mackinac and Lavelle. I submit. Mm-hmm.
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0: Western City Bravo 168. We have a walk-up at the station, at Station 8, requesting PD for assistance trying to get into her house.
1: Okay, like she's just locked out, or is there any trouble on scene?
0: No trouble. She seems confused, and she just asked for PD.
1: Okay, if she's confused, we can go ahead and start them out there, but there's no way that they're going to kick in a door to get her inside of the house. If you just want to pass that along.
0: Yeah, pass that along.

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1: 168.
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0: The vision will be at Al's Coney Island, 2802 2802 South Stuart Highway. It's across of Lippincott. There was trouble on scene. We've got PD en route. I'm just happy to stay in the area, well, you know.
1: Happy.

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1: Zero.
0: Okay. 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
1: We copy the cancel. Thank you.

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1: Mr. Alpha 735, we're Hill and Taylor for the call. Sorry, my bad.
0: Rose Haven Manor Apartment, 3900 Hammerburg, 3900 Hammerburg, right off of Atherton, for a medical alarm.
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0: 735.
1: Which apartment was that in?
0: It didn't come in with an apartment number. It's a medical alarm.
1: Copy that. I'll try to figure out which one it is.

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1: 735.
0: Is there lock information for this? 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
1: Standby.
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735, I put the lockbox information in the cab notes. It's the last line. Let's see, Bravo 166 for a stabbing in Wisconsin.

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1: 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It's going to be a possible stabbing 2510 Wisconsin, 2510 Wisconsin, right off of Cumberland and Meade. We have a female subject that was possibly stabbed by a crack pipe. Stage in the area.
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1: 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There's no stabbing, but just stay en route. We'll keep you updated as soon as we know more.
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0: 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No stabbing, but it is going to be a 41-year-old female with diabetic issues. 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
0: 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Dear fainting episode.
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0: We're 15 left past that 2 to water.
1: I copy. Inside Charter Oaks, 1000 Charter Oaks, Bill 11, right off of Lapeer Road, I sent it.
0: Yeah, we'll be enough.

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0: ...7450 West Coldwater Cross on Johnson of the Land. 15-year-old female in the city, history of.
1: Yeah,

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0: 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Sparned off with Ballinger, I sent it.
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0: I copy. It's going to be at Family Dollar, 87 East 5th Avenue, 877 East 5th, right off of Saginaw. A 67-year-old male, trouble breathing. He advised he's been waiting at the Family Dollar. Black male, gray hat, gray shirt, gray pants, walking boot, and a cane.
1: Copy that. We'll be in route.

0: 8, 9, 6,
1: 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Trouble breathing. We don't have a medic on right now.
0: Yeah, being real.

0: were able to see our patient from the window. We're unable to get in full contact with her. She's up and awake, but she's not understanding. We're trying to write on pieces of paper. She's not saying whether she needs help or not, but she seems unable to get to any of the doors to unlock. She seems like she's trying to call someone on the phone. I'm not sure if she's trying to call you guys, but not sure if we're going to need PD to help with entry or not.
1: Bravo 98, I copy. Alarm company just called back. Made contact with her. She says everything's okay, no need for EMS.
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0: 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It's just north of West Baldwin for an 84-year-old male. Trouble breathing with a history of COPD. Gaines Fire is also en route.
1: Yes,
0: 635. 635.

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1: 721.
0: Just so you're aware, there's an address correction. It's 9346, 9346 South Van Fleet Road, which is still just north of Baldwin Road.
1: 9346, copy.
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1: 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Yeah, 11.

Tabby, it's at Metalodge, 9317, 9317 West Vienna, Rochester, west of McKinley, room number 401. The stage in the parking lot there, we do a place en route. They're having trouble with a resident there being combative and refusing to take medication. They want to transport it. Copy. 703.

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0: 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It's crossing F and Wilson. It's for a 47-year-old female who thinks she's going to be going into a seizure with a history of epilepsy.
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0: At Lockwood Apartments, 2173, 2173 South Center Road. It's south of Lip and Pet. Apartment number 244, 244 for Tier 2.
1: Copying out.
0: 709. MMR Alpha 894, Tier 2 in Clayton Township. It's 8184, 8184 and in Road. It's just west of Moorish for Tier 2.
2: We'll be around.
0: 710.

0: 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For a 74-year-old male, trouble breathing.
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0: 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It's across a Chevrolet in Welch. For a 68-year-old female, trouble breathing, history of asthma.
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1: I have a minor PI for you, Flint City. 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
0: We are at James P. Cole and Fifth.
1: It's at Patrick and Fifth. Patrick and Fifth for a vehicle accident. There's a 38-year-old female with stomach and face pain.

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1: 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It's across Camden and Hemp Hill for tier 2.

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1: I'm at tier 2 for you. It's on more south of Mount Morris. You can see police on scene. They have a female that needs to be checked out. What's your location?
0: Downtown the Wolverine.
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0: 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It's across the court in Ryan. For a 56-year-old female, chest pains, no major history.
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0: 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It's across Fenton Road. It's for an unknown age person who's not breathing.
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0: 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One of our EMTs here en route to an emergency call.
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0: Go ahead with it.
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0: 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Apartment number C, as in Charles, 7 for Tier 2.
1: Clear.
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0: 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It's across of East Bristol Road. Your patient's going to be in the lobby for a 70-year-old male, trouble breathing with a history of asthma.
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1: Alpha 197, you can show us at Saginaw Baldwin.
0: It's at 6113-6113 Lilac Lane. It's across of Perry and Glenwood Lane for an 87-year-old female who is unconscious. She is breathing. E-22 is en route from Saginaw and Coldwater.
1: 197 is clear. We're en route.
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1: 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His color's changing to an ashy color. 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
1: Good.
0: PD advised that the vehicle already took off. You can cancel.
1: Yeah.

0: 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We're State Lafayette for Colin Washburn.
1: 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It's just south of Green Road for Deerfield.
0: Yeah, I'll be right now.
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0: 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Cross a red arrow on Atherton for a 73-year-old male triple breathing.
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1: Copy that, Zion AFC home, 8012, 8012 South Washburn Road. It's across of Hegel. You can stage in the area. 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

0: Okay, Alpha 722, Thompson and Tori for the call on Gremlin. 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
1: 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It's across the Fenton and Baldwin. It's for a 70-year-old female with chest pains. No major history.
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0: 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It's across up Perry for a 52-year-old male, trouble breathing. He is a vent patient.
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1: Copy, it's next to the National Guard Armory, 1101 Chavez Drive. It's south of Davison Road. It's for a tier 2. I sent it.
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0: 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Patriot Bravo 199 for a Tier 1, Montmore Township.
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0: and Touchdown. Bentley Manor, 5325, 5325. Detroit Street is south of Princeton. It's for a 67-year-old female who's altered.
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0: 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And Flint City, Bravo 166 for a Tier 1.

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1: Sixty-two sixty-three West Edge Road. It's just west of Webster Road. It's for an 82-year-old male with chest pains. No major history.
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0: 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You can cancel.
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0: 806, can you go again with your location? Your transmission was cut out. Copy. It's at Trans Mobile Home Park, 12400 North Saginaw. It's across the Morgan Road, lot number 24. For Tier 2, just stage in the area. We have about to check on.
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0: Fourteen forty-seven, 1447 Cropper Avenue to cross the South Saginaw Street. 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
0: CT 28 1828 Eckley Avenue. It's across the center up here for a tier 2.
1: Got that. Mirror up.
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1: 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It's just east of North Elms Road. For a 93-year-old male who's altered shallow breathing.

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0: 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It's just west of Moorish. For a 91-year-old male who is unresponsive, he is breathing.
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1: 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It's across of Bristol. Your patient's in the parking lot for a tier 2.
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0: Capita 7th Circuit Court, 900 South Sagan Street. 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You're going to the jury room on the second floor for a 25-year-old male who feels like he's going to pass out.

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0: 3219 3219 Miller Road at American Town and Suites. It's going to be in the office. They have a 72-year-old male who fell on Sunday and hit his head and now is having left side pain.
1: Angel Level 315.
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1: 178, Hurley.
0: Fifteen fifty-two, 1552E, Pearson Road at Wild Bill's Tobacco, across the Elms. Looking for a red pickup truck with a female who appears to be unconscious. No one's checked on her yet. She's parked in the front for 15 minutes.

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0: 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It's across at Davison and Center for Tier 2.
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0: 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It's across Linden. It's at the Michigan Vascular Center. 27-year-old female who's altered.
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1: One nine Saginaw on high.
0: It's 8442 842 Misty Meadows. It runs south off of McCandlish. 84-year-old male, trouble breathing.
1: Yeah, good link.
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1: 178 for Elise.
0: Is that Michigan Health Specialist, 2065 2065 South Center Road? It's just south of Lippincott for tier 2.
1: Tier route.
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0: At the Refinery Hair Company, 718-718 Harrison Street. It's across of East 4th Street for a 40-year-old female in a seizure.
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0: 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Saginaw and Lamida is for a 60-year-old female who's unconscious. She is breathing. 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
0: 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It's across of East Potter. You can see police on scene. They have a female there that needs to be checked out.
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1: 131, Saginaw High.
0: At the Oaks of Woodfield, 5370-5370 East Baldwin Road, just east of Saginaw. 62-year-old female who's vomiting blood.
1: 131 clear, being route.
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0: 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It's across of Dort and Bennett for Tier 2.
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0: 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Your patient's going to be in the lobby. But she is intoxicated. They said that she'll be cooperative for Tier 2 license.
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0: 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It's across of Martin Luther King for Tier 2.
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0: It's 2387, 2387 South Linden Road. It's north of Lennon for Tier 2.
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0: Thirty-two eighty-one, 3281 East Gate Street. It's across the South Elsie Road for a Tier 2.
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0: 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It's right across the street from the security union.
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0: Copy, it's at the Genesee Health System, 1040 West Bristol Road, it's across the Fenton. Your patient's going to be at the residential building for a 70-year-old male with chest pains.
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0: 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There's a female in her 50s with back pain.
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0: It's at 6063-6063 North Elms Road. It's just north of West Coldwater. For a 68-year-old male, trouble breathing.
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It's for a 60-year-old male.

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It's across Olin and Jennings. Roger. In Patriot FS 323, I wasn't clear in your last traffic, the background.

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0: 926, 1906, West Home Avenue. It's across the Clio and home. Stage in the area, we do a police en route. It'll be for assault injuries.
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0: 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It's across Lapeer and Dort. For 63 year old female, triple rooting.
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1: 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Patriot Ballinger.
0: At River Villas apartment 702-702 Father Duquette Boulevard, it's across the Saginaw on 5th. Apartment number 511-511. You can see police on scene. They have a 57-year-old female with a possible broken nose.
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1: 9407 number 07 Farron Road, it's going to be across of state. 80-year-old male with trouble breathing and difficulty speaking between breaths. The front door should be unlocked. The patient's going to be inside the living room.
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0: 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She has a history of asthma.
2: Yeah, thank you.

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0: ...1452 Jane Avenue, cross with Lewis, 52-year-old female, stroke-like symptoms, has a clear evidence of a stroke.

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1: 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It's just east of Kyle. Apartment number 117B is a boy for Nurkic.

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0: 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Cross of Vienna Road, it's for tier 2.
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0: That's a surgery center, 5202-5202 Miller Road. It's just a diver. Patient's going to be in the basement of the facility for a few. 1344.

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0: 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It's between Lavender and Ballinger. For a 31-year-old female, possible miscarriage. She says that there is some serious bleeding.
1: Got it.
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0: Set Royal Haven Manor Apartments 3900-3900 for Grove across of Atherton. Apartment number 311-311 for a 55-year-old female with chest pains.
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0: You guys have the Montclair house, 2101-2101 Montclair Avenue. It's across the court in Franklin. Stage in the area. We do a place and route for site transport.
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Set Parkview Manor. 5034-5034, North McKinley Road. It's just north of West Carpenter Road. Number A is an Adam 9 for a Tier 2.

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0: It's at Pheasant Run Mobile Home Park, 4202 4202 Warbler Drive. It's across the Corona. It's for a male in his 50s, obvious DOA.
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0: Patriot up 326 for a care two. I'm not worth any. God, that second on Mount Morris. 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For tier two, checking in a male about 35 years of age, sitting on a bench who keeps falling over.
1: Copy en route.
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1: Copy, it's at Slidell, senior residence, 2201 West Carpenter Road. It's just east of Clio. Department number 304, D. Charles, for tier 2.
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0: 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He is conscious and breathing. He has a history of autism and sickle cell.
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3: 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MEI this way, please. 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

0: 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Copy. It's 2319 Davison Road at the Davison Road Market. Is just north of that address on Lynch for Tier 2.
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0: We're at the address of the apartment. Would you let them know we're here? No one's answering the door.
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1: Hi, go ahead.
0: I did a call back. She said that they were all the way in the back. She said that her mom's waiting at the door.
1: Copy. We'll try to figure out where this.
2: 326.
0: 326.
2: I don't know if it's not this or not, but I'm researching for this call.

Negative, not at this time. I heard from the police en route. If you're not comfortable approaching, I can just go up and back on my board, wait for police.

0: 326.
1: I don't know if it's not this or not, but I'm researching for this call.

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0: Copy, it's in front of Sky Zone, 3450, 3450 Miller Road. It's across of Lennon. It's for a white terrain versus a curb. It sounded like somebody was having a seizure, but they have a 25-year-old female who's also unconscious.
1: We're all about it.
0: Copy at 1441.

0: Pagerville, and we were still unable to locate the patient. We went to the other building with the same apartment number that the security office thought was the right one, and we still have no response.
1: Okay, stand by.
2: A94.
1: A94, go ahead.
2: Yeah, there's only one patient I've seen. It's actually off of Lennon at the Office Depot back entrance.
1: Copy.

0: 307, we are Robert T. Longway in Chavez.
1: Court Street Village, 700 East Court Street. It's across the other road. The patient's outside of the delivery. Female who passed out, she's conscious now and dying.
0: Copy now.

0: Pager Bravo 198.
1: 198, go ahead.
0: The caller says that she's at Taylor Lake Apartments in the back of Slidell Senior Residence.
1: Copy. I think we found her. We just were driving back there to see.
0: Okay, copy.

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1: That Crazy Creek Town Townhomes 8292 Meadowood Drive is across Lapeer Road for Tier 2.
0: Yeah.

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0: To Edgemont, 3505, 3505 Town Hill Drive. It's across the Southerner Road. For a 27-year-old female, possible overdose. She is unconscious. She is breathing.
1: 312, clear and ready.
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0: 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He wants nothing to do with us, so we're just going to clear.
1: Okay, copy. 1457.

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1: 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First of Sunset.
0: Sentinel Apartment 6034. 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Across of East Hill Road, it's building number 44-511 for a 6-month-old female who's altered.
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1: What's that? 8 door in Robert T. Longway.
0: 521-521 East Patterson, cross of Avenue A en route for a 55-year-old female. Alter, possibly septic infection in her foot.
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1: 196 landed in London.
0: Northbound 75 south of Kelowna, you're checking for a dark colored black car on the shoulder. Passerby reporting a male laying face down in front of the vehicle.
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0: Copy, it's at Asylum in Court. It's for a male who fell off a scooter. He has minor injuries.
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0: Pat Miller and Moorish. It's for a silver Chevy Blazer that hit a tree. She is conscious and alert. 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
0: 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It's east of Elms. For a 41-year-old female, chest pains, trouble breathing with no major history.
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1: 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It's just east of Linden for Tier 2.
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0: Are you responding to this call in Davidson Township?
1: Yes, affirmative.
0: Copy. For the tape, can I get your location?
1: We're at Stable Pier.
0: Copy. It's 1137 Canary Drive. It's across the Lapeer Road here, too.
1: 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I can show that room.
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0: What's the chief complaint for this call?
1: For a 78-year-old female who fell by the back door and is swollen after the fall.
0: Okay, thank you.
1: No problem, 16-3. Patriot Alpha 323 for a 2-1 burden.
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1: Copies at Morningside Church, 4075 407 East Atherton Road. It's just east of South Center. You can see police on scene of a female there that has a bone sticking out of her foot.
2: Is this a tier 1 or tier 2? Here.
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1: Grand
0: Terrace in Monroe. 3608-3608 Lynn Street. It's across the Cotton Center. You can see police on scene. They have a mailer that needs to be checked out.
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0: 1627.

0: Patriot Bravo 316 for PI Flint City. Set Dayton and Forest Hill. Dayton and Forest Hill is now a possible entrapment. We had two vehicles. One's flipped over. There's no movement in the vehicle.
1: 316 and out.

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0: Copy, I'm going to start a second ambulance for this entrapment. No one's on scene right now. Sounds like there's multiple people in these vehicles at Forest Hill. PD still in route.
1: Bravo 166, copy.
0: 1632.

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1: Alpha 302, did you have a call for us?
0: Abram, you're on EMS 2 right now. Can you go to me?
2: Alpha 326, we're at early for closer event traffic. Yeah.
0: You and 302 are the same distance out. 302, what's your location?
1: 302, we're leaving early right now, also.
0: Have you be the third ambulance for this PI entrapment, David? Dayton and Forest Hill. They did confirm that there are three patients there. I'll see if I can find out if it's a Tier 1 or Tier 2 response. Just respond Tier 1 until I can advise.
1: Copy that.

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1: 302, we're clear on the cancel.

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1: 326, really?
0: Copy, is 2314, 2314 Kentucky Avenue. Across of Dort and Robert T. I'm going to be staged in the area. There is trouble on scene, but it's for a 56-year-old female. Trouble breathing, possible stroke.
1: Copy that.

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0: 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No medical. Patient wanted nothing to do with us.
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0: Set Ale Superwash, 1017 East Grand Blanc Road, across the Benton. For an 88-year-old male who fell, he passed out.
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0: 16:44.

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Metal Lodge, 9317 West Vienna Road, just west of McKinley, room number 208, bed number 1 for Tier 2.

0: Pager Bravo 324 VR 55 southbound, our next exit will be Hill Road.
1: At Sunridge Apartments, 2301 2301 Suncrest Drive. It's across the Flushing Road for Tier 2.
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1: I'm coming at that Whitewood Villa, 4109, 4109, Courtney Drive. It's a crowd of Pearson and Jennings. Staged in the area, would you please come out for site transport?

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0: Set Myers, 2333 South Center Road. Just north of Atherton, your patient's going to be waiting at the general merchandise entrance for a 39-year-old female pestle stroke.
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1: Second, Seth.
0: West 12th Street at Southwestern High School across in Hammerburg. I have a 62-year-old female having a diabetic issue, sugar dropping.
1: In route.
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0: North Chevrolet, across of Patterson and Stockdale for a 60-year-old male in a seizure. More than one seizure in a row, but he's alert between them. Not an epileptic.
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1: 5362 by 362 Windermere Commons Square. It's going to be across of Hill Road for a 67-year-old male. It's your ticket.

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0: It's at Cranbrook, 5203, 5203 Bermuda Lane. It's across Coldwater Road for a 38-year-old female who thinks she's going to into a seizure. She does have a history of seizures.
1: Clear. 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
0: Copy, I know you're a ways out. I'll let you know if another ambulance clears that's closer. But the correct address is 7262 7262 Wildflower Court. It's across of Perry Road. It's for a 3-year-old male. Possible seizure.
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1: 9063-063 with Grimm Road, just west. For a 50-year-old female heading out, what is your reaction to being stung by a bee?
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1: 69 West, Mountain Hill, that's 475.
0: Jet Southwestern Academy, 1420, 1420 West 12th Street. It's across of Hammerburg. Your patient's going to be in the gym for a tier 2.
1: I don't know.
0: 1804. Twin Alpha 173 for a tier 2, Montrose.

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0: We're going to queue for that call that 173 got.
1: Is that Metalodge in Montrose, 9317 West Vienna Road? It's just west of McKinley. It's room number 401.

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1: 323,
0: Flint. Sound Roger Carp 3348 338 Flush Road. It's for a 16-year-old female. Possibly having a seizure. The caller is near Flushing Road, entrance by the park. Sounds like she's still under seizure. Copy it. 1807. Twin Alpha 1,

Atrium, just to update you, reference this call in Montrose at Metalodge PD. Dick, but they said that you were to enter for the site transport. Plant City Bravo 166 for a tier 1.

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1: Bravo 166, Stacy, go ahead.
0: Copy that. Whittier Junior High School. They're in front of the school on the sidewalk at 701 Crapel Street. It's for a 33-year-old.
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0: 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E7's around 475 in Hill.
1: 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Three 23 to Central. Did you say that the patient was at the park?
0: She said that.
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Pet Rising Estates, 303-303 Mills Court, cross of East Clark Street. Apartment number 14A is in Adam. Your patient's going to be waiting outside for a year or two.

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0: 731, we are Thompson and Tory for Tier 2.
1: It's 19002 Wilson Street across the West Grand Blanc Road. You can see police on scene. They have a female there that needs to be checked out.
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1: Copy. It's at the 80 Urgent Care, 7070 Miller Road. It's across from Elms. Your patient's in room number 4 for a 28-year-old female who's vomiting blood. E7's around for Miller and 75.
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1: 1820.

0: Patriot Alpha 326 for Tier 2 for Penny. That's 717-7171 Dayton Street. It's across the DuPont in Dayton. You can see police on scene.
1: Heather Road.
0: 1832. MMR Bravo 896 for Tier 2 Flint City. West Dewey Street. It's across Martin Luther King in Pasadena for Tier 2.
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It's 1150, 1150 East Cornell Avenue, it's across Saginaw Street. For a 2-year-old male, trouble breathing. 1838.

0: Mr. Alpha 17-1, in route to Kirkland Hill for that call in London.
1: Copy that bridge in Broad. It's just north of the intersection at the gazebo at the mill pond on the steps for Tier 2.
0: In route.
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1: 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Copy, you're still secure.
0: There was secure.
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1: To be at the intersection of Augusta and Walton, Augusta Street, Walton Avenue. It's going to be in the intersection. Both of the 38-year-old female and the 55-year-old male. Both unresponsive, so they are both breathing.
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0: It's in the parking lot of the Wilder 417, 4417 West Pearson Road. The V off of Linden, looking in the parking lot for a 55-year-old male, black tan shorts, possible stroke.

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0: Patriot Alpha 196, Tier 1 in Burton.
1: 196, northbound 475, going over 69.
0: It's 3517, 3517 Fern, off of Bristol. Your patient, 70-year-old male, chest pain, trouble breathing.
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